ashamed. House in disarray. Afraid that if I look you in the face, I might get away. I figure this is how I'm raised. My dad did it the same, and over time you'd be like mom and just figure this is the way.

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Really wanna make you mine. 4, 5, 6, come on and get your kicks. Now you don't need money.

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I say you look so fine that I really want to make you mine. 4, 5, 6, come on and get your kicks. Now you don't need a

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And if your man gives you trouble just to move out on a double, and you don't let it trouble your brain, cause away goes trouble down the drain. 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

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For the first time in

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With their opinions. 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

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And all those older guys, they said that he was mean and cruel, but you know, I wanted to play football for the coach. They said I was a little too lightweight to play linebacker, so that I'm playing right in. Wanna play football for

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And I dream your dream for you, and now your dream is real.

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And I guess that's why I cherish you so much, because you haven't changed. Baby, you're still the same, yeah. You're just as sweet, you're just as beautiful as ever. You know, I'm a little old-fashioned, I guess you could call me a little traditional, because I love things to stay like they are between you and me. And that's one thing that you'll never in your life ever have to worry about me, if I'll ever change towards you, because baby, I love you. Girl, I love you just the way you are.